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0: If you're honest, there are moments in your life where God feels almost silent. And then there are other times that God feels incredibly loud. I'm Tim on Spirit Radio. For you, when does God feel that he's at his loudest? A friend of mine went on vacation and went to Montana, of all places, was out on a river at night looking up and seeing all the stars. And that's what he said. It's like anytime I go out in nature, I just feel like I'm meeting God and he seems so loud. And I've noticed the same thing. As much as I love the Central Valley, it's nice to be able to go to the Sequoia National Forest. I love going there. I try to get there every year. Love going to the ocean. Totally different environment, and yet it is so powerful. What a way to connect with God. So for you, where is God at his loudest? You can text me at 877-530-5388.
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Everything is better. That's hopeful on the Central Valley Spirit Radio. Big year for Mac Powell, especially his band, Third Day. 30 years of celebration and ministry. They're out on tour this fall with Toby Mac and Chris Thompson.

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You just broke a major family rule and the doorbell has rung. Yeah, the police are at your house. I feel like they're going to show up like the next time somebody comes to the house and either uses decorative pillows or wipes their mouth on the seasonal towels that are only for decoration. There's been so many-

0: Ain't No Way, Jamie McDonald on the Central Valley Spirit Radio. I'm Tim. Not that the police would ever be called for this, but it feels like if they could have, they would have. You know what I'm saying? You've used that decorative towel when you visited somewhere. There was no other towel, to be fair. Also, the seasonal pillows, right? And you squish them to death, and then you get that look from across the room. You know, the other thing for me really is the scissors. Never realized there were so many scissors. There are scissors that are just for meat. There's scissors that apparently are just for fabric. And, oh, you want to know what trouble looks like? I was lazy, and I took my wife's Cutco scissors from the kitchen, and I went outside and trimmed a bush. I'm just happy to be here with you today.
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Hope lives.

Summertime in the Central Valley, making up for lost time. You know it. We have about 300 days of sunshine all year, and we had a lot of wet days back in the spring. So, yeah, we're making up for lost time. Woo, warm. Phil, wake up on Spirit.

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1: Chandler Moore, God, I'm just grateful on the Central Valley Spirit Radio. Let's be honest, it's one of those tricks in life. Having success and not changing in a bad way. I had somebody share this on social media and I'm like, ouch. Being 6 feet just makes you a taller version of a shorter man. And I'm like, okay, wow, that was quite the dig, but a good point as well. As we grow up in life, as we age in life, things are going to change. But truly, you are the person that is on the inside. And it comes out regardless of if you're 5 foot or 6 foot or muscular or not, successful or not. What's on the inside is what matters, because it's what comes out.
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Forrest Frank, okay, on the Central Valley Spirit Radio, learning new things about CC Wine and saw a documentary on Whitney Houston. And yeah, I didn't realize the role that CC Wine has played in her life. That's my king on Spirit.

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0: Elevation Rhythm washed on the Central Valley Spirit Radio. There's always got to be one person in the bunch. You know, you're trying to build team at work because together everybody achieves more. And it's one of those fun activities. And you've got that team member that their mouth didn't say it, but basically their face told you that they would rather drink weak old flower water out of a vase than be here during this team building ceremony.
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3: 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Owner Mike Rodriguez leaves you with the verse from Colossians 3:23, which says, "Whatever you do, work heartily as for the Lord and not for men."
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Kane and any more. Thanks for listening to Spirit Radio. I'm JP. It is a Friday. We have made it to the weekend. What do you got going on this weekend? Let me know. 877-530-5380.

0: Mercy me and make it well. Thanks for listening to Spirit Radio. Hope you had a good time at the Carly Ann Taylor, Ryan Stevenson show last night. 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

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It's called Rescue Me. You're listening to Spirit Radio. Hey, I'm JP, covering for Obadiah tonight. You've probably heard that watching TV too much can actually be a bad thing for you, but maybe that's not always the case. You can find out what I mean coming up in 10. 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When the

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I'm JP. You've probably heard that watching too much TV can be bad for you. However, in this circumstance, it actually ended up saving a man's life. He had been having several different issues going on. Nobody could really figure out the issue at all. And he ended up remembering an episode of House that he had seen many times in the past where the patient on the show ended up having similar symptoms and they had him tested for cobalt poisoning, which ended up saving his life. The guy

0: 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Hey, I'm JP. Thanks for spending some of your Friday with me. If money wasn't a factor, what is something that you would absolutely love to do? Maybe something you'd love to experience. 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

Forrest Frank, and good day. 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

0: Zach Williams and Wait For Me featuring Ben Fuller. You're listening to Spirit Radio. If you don't catch this guy singing on stage, you're probably catching him preaching on stage. Him and his wife, pastors of their local church. It is Torrin Wells. 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
1: 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Shame cycles like a deadly medication.

0: CC Winans, worthy of it all, thanks for listening to Spirit Radio. 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Are shorts a part of it? This has been a heavily debated topic recently in offices on whether or not shorts should be an acceptable form of attire when you show up to the workplace. 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
3: Sometimes

Ben Fuller, who I am. 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I'm JP. When it comes to what you wear to work, would you be cool with shorts? Or is that a little bit weird? This has been a topic that's been debated for a while now, but it's picking up some more steam on whether or not you should be able to wear shorts around the office. I don't know if I ever would. I'm just not typically a shorts person anyways, but I want to hear from you. 877-530-5388. Would it be weird to be wearing shorts around the office?

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0: 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When you've gone thrifting, what is the best find that you've ever actually bought? 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
4: I've heard people say that we pray to connect with God. Well, let me give you another way of thinking about it. Maybe we should pray from our connection with God. This is Jim Franklin, the senior pastor at Cornerstone Church in Fresno. When I'm not with my wife and I want to talk to her, I've got to connect with her through the phone. But when I'm with her, all I have to do is talk to her. I think we forget that God is always with us. He'll never leave us. He'll never forsake us. Instead of praying to connect with him, maybe we should just pray from our connection with him. It's out of the spirit of adoption that we cry, Abba, Father. Just like that old song says, he's as close as the mention of his name. I'd love for you to connect with us at Cornerstone Church in downtown Fresno. 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
1: 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Hey, I'm JP. When you've gone thrift shopping, what is the best find you've ever actually purchased? There was a guy who recently went in and he found an old Los Angeles Lakers Wilt Chamberlain warm-up jacket. Thinking nothing of it, he paid about $3 for it. Come to find out, Wilt Chamberlain actually wore that same warm-up jersey in the 1972 NBA Finals. It was actually Wilt Chamberlain's, and he got it for $3. Talk about a thrift of a lifetime.

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actually wore. So way more than $3 worth. But what was that thrift find for you? 877-530-5388. My wife Laurel and I, a couple of years ago, we ended up finding this really nice glass cabinet for free on the side of the road. Turned out to be something that was actually worth a couple of $100 that we paid absolutely nothing for. 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You can let me know what that was for you. 877-530-5388.

Cochran & Co., what Grace can do, you're listening to Spirit Radio. What's the best thrift find that you've ever purchased? There was a man recently that found an old Los Angeles Lakers Wilt Chamberlain warm-up jacket. He bought it for $3 or $4, and it turned out to actually be a game-worn jersey from the 1972 NBA Finals that Wilt

0: Jamie McDonald, ain't no way. 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

0: Cody Carnes, Ain't Nobody. Thanks for listening to Spirit Radio. People would love to be praying for you. We've got a whole prayer wall that you can actually not only submit your prayers to, but also you can pray for other people that need prayer as well. 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

Josiah Quinn and Demons, thanks for listening to Spirit Radio. He just recently played a show where for the first time in his career, somebody actually proposed at a meet and greet. You can see the video on his Instagram right now. He is completely surprised by the whole thing happening. Everybody else around him knew about it. You can check out his reaction when you see him on Instagram by searching Josiah Quinn Music.

Elevation Rhythm and Washed. Thanks for listening to Spirit Radio. I'm JP, covering for Obadiah tonight. Thanks so much for spending some of your Friday with me. I hope you have a phenomenal rest of your weekend. It is relaxing. You get to do all the fun things you want to do. I'd love to hear about it. Let me know what you're up to. 877-530-5388.

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0: Welcome to the show. This really does take a little bit of getting used to. I mean, some people get our show right off the bat, but I think a lot of people are like, man, what in the world? Because it sounds so different.
1: I told you one time I happened to catch us on the radio. We were traveling, and it was something that I hadn't heard, and I was like, I see why people would be caught. First thing I heard was my laugh, and I was like, I'm alarmed by that too, and it's me.
0: She's got a big laugh. I have a very dry sense of humor, but hopefully we can be friends.
1: That's what we want.
0: It might take a little bit, but thank you for your patience with us.

0: His name is Jason, and he has a hot take.
1: Okay, Jason. All right, let's hear it.
0: Listens to the show.
1: Mm-hmm.
0: Says, I have a hot take about bacon.
1: Okay.
0: Any recipe that includes bacon is inherently a waste of bacon.
1: Ah.
0: Yes, bacon can improve the flavor of many foods, but the degree of improvement still pales in comparison to the taste
1: itself.
0: Of the slice of bacon on its own.
1: You know what, Jason? Yes, that's right.
0: Oh!
1: Why not just have the bacon itself?
0: He concludes with, I said what I said. Yeah. That's hot. A hot take. That's a good one, Jason.
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a big reason why we get together. I'm talking about people who are followers of Jesus. Why we get together with each other is to encourage each other deliberately. It actually says in Hebrews where it talks about don't give up meeting together. Mm-hmm. The same sentence, it starts like this. Let us consider how we may spur one another on toward love and good deeds, not giving up meeting together, as some are in the habit of doing, but encouraging one another, and all the more as you see the day approaching. Mm. So it's in getting together, the whole context of it is think about how you can encourage people. Mm-hmm. Think about it ahead of time. I'm going to be getting together with brothers and like, what can I say that would be an encouragement to people? How can I be an encouragement? That's what it's telling us to do.

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0: put you through it. It's amazing that you can love me like I love me like I am.
1: Heat, dust, and still, something grows. 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

0: says here, if you want to be awesome at sports, it helps to wear yellow.
1: Oh.
0: Researchers in the UK found wearing yellow tends to increase your chances for excelling. It seems to encourage a creative and positive mental attitude.
1: While you're playing the sport?
2: Yeah.
1: Okay.
2: I was thinking, I did wear yellow when, in the Little League.
1: Okay.
2: I was on the yellow team.
1: And how did that work out for you?
2: I batted zero.
1: Mm. Okay.
2: And I was third string right field behind a smaller person named Andrea.
1: Andrea was a girl's name?
2: Mm-hmm.
1: Okay. That's no judgment.
2: Andrea Royer.
1: Okay.
2: She was nice, but...
1: All right. That's no problem.
2: I don't remember excelling.
1: But, to be sure, there were other kids on your team that did.
2: You're right.
1: And they, too, had yellow
2: on. Hey, Andrea was wearing yellow, too.
1: All right. And she did better than you.
2: So was Ricky Ruff.
1: There you go.
2: He was awesome.
1: All right. So six in one hand, half a dozen in the other.
2: Right. You're right.

0: We were talking about this. If you're somebody who follows Jesus and you get together, you're about to get together with other people, like your church family. We're supposed to think ahead of time, according to Hebrews, like how to encourage people. And one idea for how to do this, think about the people you're going to see, most likely. Think about their qualities. Is there something that you can say, you know, I really admire that quality about that person. Mm-hmm. I wish I had that quality even. Mm-hmm. And then you can tell them that.
1: Yeah.
0: Like the way you respond in this situation is, I've noticed it. Mm-hmm. But think about it ahead of time. People need encouragement desperately. We talk about this a lot, but the specific encouragement to a specific person means a ton. Not just, hey, everybody, I hope you're all encouraged. No. One person, something specific, it means a ton, and we're supposed to do it.
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0: going on? My name is Brant. Producer Sherry's here. We're so glad you're listening. And by the way, if you want to call, leave a message for us, we listen to those. It's 855-90-BRANT. 855-90-BRANT.
1: Should have been long gone now, yeah. Shouldn't be living.

0: Got an idea for a book called Sick Burns of the Bible.
1: Yes.
0: We've been putting together. People
1: are really contributing to
2: they
1: it.
2: They are.
1: Yes,
2: there's
1: they are.
2: There's stuff I've never seen before.
1: Uh-huh.
2: That's in the Bible.
1: Yeah.
0: So Melanie found something. This is the New English translation.
1: Okay.
0: Where Hosea, I hadn't seen this before, he calls idolatrous people a bunch of calf kissers.
1: Ooh.
0: Like the bronze, the gold calf.
1: Uh-huh.
0: He literally just calls them calf kissers. She's like, I don't know if that's a sick burn. And I'm like, I think it is.
1: I think it is. I certainly wouldn't take
0: yeah,
1: well
0: he's coming
1: to
0: off the top rope.
1: That
0: is Hosea climbing the turnbuckles.
1: And lowering the boom.
0: Lowering the
1: boom.
0: Atomic elbow of idolatry. Like, look out,
1: yeah.
0: Man.
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0: Yeah, probably like you. I got stuff to do, right?
1: Right.
0: Got things I gotta. This and that.
1: Out there snapping.
0: Busy. Everybody's
1: out
0: busy.
1: There
0: I'm busy.
1: Snapping, absolutely.
0: I'm busy. I'm snapping. I'm doing stuff. I'm mailing things.
1: Mailing things.
0: Emailing.
1: Shipping this. Shipping that.
0: All of it. So, anytime anybody interrupts us, if we're in a hurry, it's a problem, and the reaction is frustration because you're thwarting me by your mere existence.
1: Right? Don't you see me snapping?
0: Right.
1: Yes.
0: So that's a big problem because is my mission bigger than Jesus' mission? Because he allowed people to interrupt him.
1: All the time.
0: Huh. Hmm. It's like people are the mission.
1: Mm-hmm.
0: So if I just can't be bothered by humans, who do I think I am? My mission is so big. Bigger than Jesus's? Really? Really?

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0: Sometimes we like to sit on the old front porch and reminisce about days gone by. Just thinking about this with back-to-school supplies.
1: Yeah.
0: It was a fact. When I was a kid, somebody showed up at school with the crayons in the 64 crayon box.
1: Yes.
0: With the built-in sharpener.
1: With the sharpener in the back or on the side.
0: What did that tell you about that kid?
1: That person was incredibly rich.
0: Privileged.
1: Ultra rich.
0: Lived in a very nice house somewhere.
1: Probably came to school in a limo.
0: Like, whoa.
1: Yeah. Had a butler.
0: Can I be invited to your birthday party? Look at the lifestyle that you are living.
1: The opulence.
0: 64. And you go through them, like, if you're allowed to see them.
1: Yes.
0: Like, wow,
1: or touch them.
0: Never heard of that color
1: yes,
0: before.
1: Yes, my goodness. What is that?
0: I'll never see one again.

0: more so being defensive.
1: So genuinely try to understand.
0: Yes. Yes.
1: You're good at that. You do that. You practice it.
0: I hope so.
1: So not giving, if I'm not giving my take before mm-hmm. I've processed, mm-hmm. I would think it would imply something to curiosity, but also I'm trying, I mean, a genuine good faith effort mm-hmm. to understand where you're coming from. Yeah. That would be a wonderful practice. That we're told to do. So this would be a great thing for all of us to work on, probably.
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0: So a question for you. I was just thinking about this. What does it mean? We're told to be quick to listen, slow to speak. It says that in James. What do you think it means to be quick to listen?
1: For me?
0: Yeah. Yeah.
1: Ask a lot of questions. 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

Hey, what's up? My name is Brant. You are so welcome here. Producer Sherry's here too. We hope that we are bringing some relief into your life. You got a lot going on. There's a lot going on in our culture. There's a lot of anxiety. There's a lot of anger. There's a lot of stuff. We're hoping we're a place where you don't get that. You get the opposite of that and maybe some laughter too. Comic relief is good, but all of this sort of relief is based on who Jesus is, and we'd love that we get to do this.

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0: So I don't know if this is true, but this is so interesting.
1: Okay.
0: Sounds like they studied this. It doesn't. I don't know if I believe it. Said if people just drove the speed limit, if you drove the speed limit, it would cost you 54 seconds a day for the typical commute.
2: It would cost you 54.
0: Like it would. Yeah, you'd be on the road for another 54 seconds.
2: Okay.
0: If you slowed down.
2: Okay.
0: That's it.
2: That's it.
0: That's it.
2: Hmm.
0: Because that's not a whole lot to gain.
2: Right.
0: By being in a hurry.
2: To have that frustration.
0: Right. All that for the grinding.
2: Yes.
0: Like, I got to get
2: right.
0: ahead. I gotta
2: you're
0: push,
2: absolutely
0: push, push,
2: right.
0: Push.
2: This lane. Okay. Wait a minute. Yeah, over that right. lane. Over oh, that lane. Yeah.
0: 54
2: you're right.
0: seconds.
2: You're right. You're
0: yeah.
2: right.
0: If it's true, that's pretty awesome.
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0: it's just your love. Quick update on my campaign for the Senate.
1: Okay.
0: It's in 2042, by the way, because I realize...
1: You need some runway to give yourself some time.
0: I do, but we're making progress.
1: Okay, so last time...
0: Incremental.
1: Last time I remember we had...
0: Just got a label maker.
1: Label maker, right.
0: That's cool. Now we're trying to figure out a font. For all of our official stuff.
1: Okay.
0: And I think I'm going to go with Baskerville Old Face is what it's called, because it just looks very classic to me. Uh-huh. I like it, like the vibe, but sure. I've had other people suggesting one called Comic Sans.
1: Oh, don't do that. I don't think that that's serious enough for your... Well,
0: I don't know. I'm not familiar with it. I just have a lot of people saying I should use that.
1: They may be, but I don't think that they're being kind when they say that.
0: Really?
1: And that would bring us to another point, which you have no messaging. So I don't know that we should be talking about font when anything to say yet.
0: I'll figure out my message and then see if Comic Sans fits it.
1: Well, people are already saying whatever you're going to say.
0: Will. Yeah. Okay, that's fine.

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1: There's something happening in downtown Fresno. It's a church. 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For more information, go to our website, cornerstonefresno.com. I want to see you in church this Sunday.
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0: You don't have to be perfect to be loved by a perfect God. 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
1: Yeah, which ones?
0: Like you.
2: How do we get started?
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0: Just want to recognize some people. Maybe this is you. Here's to you, person working faithfully, quietly, without 50,000 followers on social media. Just doing your thing.
1: Yeah.
0: Not posting about it every day.
1: Yeah.
0: Big radio fist bump for you. Mm-hmm. Much respect. That's right.

0: Okay, here we go. Advance warning, I am one of those shock jocks. So here I go. I'm going to shock you with some information. That at first, you're going to be like, what? And then you'll share it with friends, and they'll be like, what? Where did you hear that? The Brian Hansen Show with producer Sherry.
1: Oh, that's nice.
0: Yeah, they'll put that on there, too. So get this.
1: Yes.
0: In America, North America, we got the word turkey for turkeys because we thought they were from Turkey. In the country of Turkey, they call turkeys Hindis because they thought they were from India. And it turns out, you know where they're from?
1: Where?
0: The Americas.
1: Wow.
0: Kabam. Yep.
1: What do they call them in India?
0: I don't have all the information. I thought what I had was enough. I really did. I thought I'm coming to the table with more than enough information. But I'll look it up and we'll get back to you. Updates as events warrant.
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Hope lives here.

0: Hey, my name is Brant Hansen. Producer Sherry is here, too. And just want to say thanks. Not asking you for anything. Just saying thank you so much if you support this station. Think of how few options we have when it comes to any kind of media that actually points people to the kingdom of God right in the midst of daily life. This is such a beautiful thing we have, and we couldn't have it without you. It's a work of all of us together making this happen. So thank you. You're making a difference.
1: Love.

0: Gird yourself. It is time for Brant's Three Things, and it's going to be awesome today. Brant's Three Things today. Three reasons it's awesome to get older. Ooh. It really is. Three reasons it's awesome to get older, as long as you ask for wisdom. If you do not have wisdom, then none of this applies, and it'll be even worse than when you're young.
1: That's one heck of a disclaimer.
0: It's true.
1: It is very true.
0: Okay,
1: very
0: so true. Number one reason, it's awesome to get older as long as you ask for wisdom. You get less worried about dumb stuff. Mm-hmm. You do. You just do. And which frees you up to do more laughing. Because mm-hmm. you're just not worried about things. You've seen it. You've been through it before. Sometimes the worrying is worse than the thing. You've learned that. Mm-hmm. You've been through this stuff, so you're not just going to be so caught up like you were when you were younger. And man, that just makes life way better.
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0: Doing Brandt's three things, and they're three awesome things. Three reasons it's great to get older. Honestly, like, are people in our culture afraid to get older? But it's actually awesome to get older as long as you ask for wisdom from God. Otherwise, it's not going to get better.
1: Right.
0: But wisdom helps a lot because you get wiser. Here's the second reason it's awesome to get older. Less agitation. You're not as agitated. You get over stuff more quickly because actually, here's what's weird. With wisdom, you realize what matters and what doesn't. That's kind of the definition of wisdom, my opinion. And then you realize there's a whole lot of stuff you get agitated about. It just doesn't matter. In fact, it's funny. The other day, I had something happen at a coffee shop where I was basically forced off my table by the staff. They were just being really rude, and they literally sat down at my table and chased me off it.
1: Wow.
0: Without saying a word to me, and then they had a staff meeting there. And I moved to another, there were like six other open tables, and I went to one of the other tables I was listening to. I'm like, I hope they're not talking about customer service. It was actually funny to me. I didn't mention something to it later, but I wasn't agitated.
1: Yeah. There's no high stakes anymore. There's nothing to prove.
0: Exactly. What am I trying to prove?
1: Yeah.
0: But it's funny how you can say that when you're 18, but you really do think there's all these high stakes.
1: Yeah.
0: And sometimes stuff is just funny. You don't have to stew about it. It's over.

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0: We are doing Brant's three things right now. Three reasons. It's awesome.
1: Yeah. What happened there?
0: I don't know. thought I was over that.
1: It's okay.
0: Three reasons it's awesome to get older. And when I say awesome to get older, I mean only if you get wiser. Like if you've asked for wisdom. Because nobody likes an old person that hasn't grown up.
1: Oh, my goodness.
0: We really don't.
1: It's just a cartoon, actually.
0: It really is. Yeah. To wit, here's the third thing that's awesome about getting older, as long as you ask for wisdom. You really do get less needy. You do. And that clears up a lot of headspace, because I'm not trying to get people to like me all the time. And you don't even realize how much you were focusing on that when you were younger. But there's so much stuff going on where you're trying to impress people or make people attracted to you. Physically, or just attracted to your personality, or fit in with these people, or that, and you get to the point where you just don't care that much.
1: Well, because when you get older, you realize people liking you or not liking you really is about 85% about them.
0: It really is.
1: And there's nothing you can do that.
0: And it doesn't, even if you do get in the inner circle, there's an inner circle in that inner circle.
1: Right.
0: There's an inner circle of that inner circle. There's no end to it. You might as well get to the point you can laugh about stuff. And when you're not so focused on that, it really clears up some headspace to think about some other stuff for once.

0: have a mental wellness tip for people who are on social media and, you know, if you're feeling aggravated anxious stuff. Here's my tip. Mm-hmm. You'll do a lot better mentally if you unfollow everybody but me.
1: Okay.
0: Okay. And Grover.
1: The two of you.
0: At Grover on Twitter. He's good.
1: All right.
0: Got some good solid stuff. Teaches you about near and far
1: that
0: kind of stuff.
1: And
0: then I will provide you with other stuff.
1: Okay.
0: So all you need.
1: That's all we need is to follow you and Grover.
0: Unfollow and block the world. Except for me and Grover. And I guarantee you'll be in a better mood.
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3: 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Maybe we should pray.

0: pray from our connection with God. This is Jim Franklin, the senior pastor at Cornerstone Church in Fresno. When I'm not with my wife and I want to talk to her, I've got to connect with her through the phone. But when I'm with her, all I have to do is talk to her. I think we forget that God is always with us. He'll never leave us. He'll never forsake us. Instead of praying to connect with Him, maybe we should just pray from our connection with Him. It's out of the spirit of adoption that we cry, Abba, Father. Just like that old song says, He's as close as the mention of His name. I'd love for you to connect with us at Cornerstone Church in downtown Fresno. 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

0: Mercy Me, Make It Well on the Central Valley Spirit Radio. I'm Tim. The opinions, just seeing the headlines or watching the video, they were all over the place. He's a vigilante. He's a hero. He's an idiot. Did you see the guy earlier this week dressed as Spider-Man that helped a guy in a wheelchair cross the street? To be fair, super busy intersection. Zero chance the guy makes it across before the lights turn. So this guy is a hero. Now the question is, why was he dressed as Spider-Man? Now we have the answer. Apparently, he worked at a trampoline park, and part of his job was dressing as Spider-Man.
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I tell you what, some people are just blessed. Jeremy Camp is one of those guys that feels like he looks at a weight and builds muscle. I'm sure he works hard. I'm just saying, my arms have never looked like his.

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This I know. God is with you in every season, every battle, and every victory. And through it all, his love is unconditional. Colton Dixon on Spirit. 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

0: When it comes to nature, I'm sure you would agree it goes in cycles. You know, there are pests that show up. There are certain species that begin to get out of control, and you have to find a way to fix it. There apparently are parts of the U.S. where the deer population is exploding, and they need to do something. I'm just not sure this is the answer. One person suggested introducing apex predators. That already makes me think of a Tyrannosaurus Rex. I know that's not what it is. In this instance, they're wanting to introduce mountain lions and wolves. Again, I say, there's got to be a better way. Please.
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0: Pat Barrett, I've got a fire on the Central Valley Spirit Radio. Are you ready to free the knee? Earlier this week, the Today Show was talking about the great debate over shorts at work and how it's taking over offices. If you've ever stopped by Spirit in the Central Valley, you know that, well, shorts are a thing and we enjoy wearing them this time of the year. Where I have a problem with it is what the Today Show was proposing. Okay, so this is a guy that from the waist up is wearing a suit and a tie, even got the little hanky on the side. Then he's got a pair of shorts with penny loafers and no socks. I'm not sure I want to free the knee there. I don't think anybody wants me to free the knee there, but just regular shorts when it's 100 degrees. Yes, please.
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Meet Me in the Valley, Tasha Layton on the Central Valley Spirit Radio. I would imagine the festival circuit this time of the year, even if you're way up north, is going to be pretty hot. Bodie has a sweet gig coming up. It's actually a pool concert. Yeah, he's like on a stage and everybody else is in this giant pool. And I'm assuming if he gets hot, he could cool off too. Whisper in the Wind on Spirit. When I'm

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0: worthy of it all, Cece Winans. On the Central Valley Spirit Radio, I'm Tim. On their own, they're nasty. Raw flour is chalky, baking powder is bitter, vanilla extract tastes like burning alcohol, raw eggs, do I even need to describe what that's like? Nasty, slimy, and unsafe. Put them together, and you get a yummy dessert. Well, you know, in the same way, God can do stuff like that. Taking the worst thing you could possibly imagine, and somehow or another, he throws a few of his ingredients in there, and it turns out to be a miracle. And all you have to do is give it to him.
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Sometimes life is very simple, right? 2 + 2 = 4. Then there are other things where the math doesn't math, but it's kind of amazing. And one of those things is God's grace. Cochran and Company on Spirit. I've seen

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0: Who else? Gateway Worship with the Central Valley Spirit Radio. You know it's true. God is in charge. So if that's the case, why does he permit some challenges to come your way? Like, wouldn't an almighty God prevent them? It feels like we've all asked those questions. And then you understand, not if they serve his higher purposes. Now, sometimes it's just life. Got a flat tire. Tire was old. I guess the lesson to learn there is replace your tires, right? But it wasn't something bigger. Then other times, those challenges come by and it unlocks something like way bigger that you and I don't understand. Maybe we'll never understand in our lifetime. And then there's others through hindsight. You're like, oh, now I know.
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1: 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I'm Tim. Next Saturday, can you believe it? It is the first day of August, which means any time thereon, Forrest Frank could be dropping a brand new album.

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0: Jamie McDonald ain't no way on the Central Valley Spirit Radio. You know he's not going to fail you, but at the moment, well, it sure feels like he is, right? It's a bit of a dumpster fire. You ever had one of those things where your plans are completely wrecked? You're like, golly, you know, I thought this is what God wanted. We thought it out carefully. We asked for his blessing, and then it's a mess. Well, you know, sometimes God wrecks your plans when he sees that your plans are about to wreck you. And a lot of times, again, we don't see it immediately, but you look down the road and you're like, wow, I am so glad that that didn't take place. But in the moment, it's painful.
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0: grateful for you.
1: God, I'm just grateful. Chandler Moore on the Central Valley Spirit Radio. Didn't have a lot of time. You had some ingredients. You just threw it together. Yeah, earlier this week for lunch, did a little tuna casserole. And then I grabbed some mixed vegetables. Definitely of all the vegetables that are frozen, not a favorite. In fact, later in the day, I realized the leftovers from tuna casserole, put in the fridge. The other ones were left on the stove. And I'm like, baby, why'd you do that? She's like, yeah, just throw them out. They're awful. You know what, though? There are some families in the Central Valley that would do anything for those things that get thrown out. Food insecurity is a huge deal. And that is why Spirit Radio is partnering with Convoy of Hope next week, the 28th and 29th. And just letting you know how 10 bucks can make a difference. $10 can help feed a child for a month. 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

Going to be all right. Matt Maher on the Central Valley Spirit Radio. And one of the reasons why you know it's going to be okay is Spirit Radio's verse of the week, Exodus 33:14. And he said, "My presence shall go with you, and I will give you rest."

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We've all done it. We've dabbled. We didn't fully commit. And, well, you saw what that got you. And your faith, let's be all in. Matthew West on Spirit.

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Elevation Rhythm, Washed on the Central Valley Spirit Radio. One of the cool things about living in the Central Valley is in 15 minutes, you could be right in a major city. And in 15 minutes, you could be in the boondocks, right? You could get in your backyard. It's really quiet. It's very peaceful. Hey, make sure you do it this weekend. A study was done, and if you find yourself stressed out, one of the simplest stress relievers, ready? Get in nature for just 10 minutes. Find some chirping birds, and it's amazing what it can do for you physically just to get away. So

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0: back to school season is knocking on the door, and I feel like I'm just pretending to not hear it yet. This is Spirit Radio. My name is Rob. With school being very, very near, the idea of changing up your rhythm again from the summer is kind of daunting. I was just reading this thing about how to make those mornings less frantic. And I think it all comes down to being organized. I mean, my first inclination was to say, well, if everybody's got to be out the door at 7, just wake up at 5 and you have plenty of time. But yeah, that's not a lot of fun. But the suggestion was setting up like this launch pad by the door where everything goes. Shoes, bags, water bottles, homework binders, whatever, those things. So we're not just looking all over the house for finding backpacks or, trying to grab the lunches and get all this stuff going. And that, I feel like, is the key to everything, isn't it? Just becoming disciplined and staying organized. And it makes a lot of sense, but I don't know if the people who came up with this, have experienced what it's like in my house yet.
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3: 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Owner Mike Rodriguez leaves you with the verse from Colossians 3:23, which says, "Whatever you do, work heartily as for the Lord and not for men."
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Meals. And so a lot of kids in this country been going hungry this summer. And this next week, we are so excited to be able to do something about it. 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
3: I've heard people say that we pray to connect with God. Well, let me give you another way of thinking about it. Maybe we should pray from our connection with God. This is Jim Franklin, the senior pastor at Cornerstone Church in Fresno. When I'm not with my wife and I want to talk to her, I've got to connect with her through the phone. But when I'm with her, all I have to do is talk to her. I think we forget that God is always with us. He'll never leave us. He'll never forsake us. Instead of praying to connect with Him, maybe we should just pray from our connection with Him. It's out of the spirit of adoption that we cry, Abba, Father. Just like that old song says, He's as close as the mention of His name. I'd love for you to connect with us at Cornerstone Church in downtown Fresno. 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